0: Central Harvest.
1: Memorial EMS, Pecan Creek First Responders, and Memorial EMS, Pecan Creek First Responders. I have an EMR at 19 Northwest Sandy Trail Lane, 19 Northwest Sandy Trail Lane for a 77-year-old female, conscious and breathing. It's going to be a fall patient with unknown injuries. A lot of traffic on Fire Ground 3, First Page at 1910.

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0: last name Rich, spelling Robert, Ida, Charles, Henry, first name Caleb, common spelling, middle name, middle initial, William, date of birth, 06-26-2006, DLOLN number, Edward, 386-735-210 for a male, Oklahoma.
1: Good, yeah, do you need a return?
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2: 6, Robert Frank. Robert, 942.
3: 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Shoot me on a 2011 Mazda. I'm back to an Lucia Edwards out of Los Angeles, California. Negative 29, expiration 4 of 2027.
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0: 1213 North Crane. 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
1: 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That's affirm. 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
0: Was there going to be an RP that wanted contact?
1: That's a negative. He just wanted somebody to check it out.
0: No way.
2: So it's probably 6. Good. 400 East Live-O. Sure request patrol by State Center. Motion light keeps coming on. Thought there might be somebody out around the vehicles. Just wanted to patrol by. Didn't want to speak to an officer. 400 East Live-O.
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0: Union 084-191-673 comes back to a Stephen Kyle Duke, expires 2 of 2027, suspended driver's license. King 994-124-678 comes back to a Cheyenne Brown, expires 6 of 2028 to valid ID. Negative 44s, are you 10-12?
1: Go ahead.
0: Jackson County has a valid failure to appear for failure to pay taxes to state traffic warrant for $250.
1: Okay. Are they willing to take?
0: Stand by.
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0: Unit 1398, made contact with that individual and vehicle. They denied following anybody.
1: Central
2: 86. 86, go ahead.
0: 1098, patrol bar complete. No way, sir.
2: 86, okay.
3: Central, call 51.
4: Go for 51.
3: County advised, they will take if he's causing problems. They do have a hard copy.
0: Okay.

0: Central, 51.
1: 51, go ahead.
0: Can I get the name? 48. He's not causing a problem.
1: Can you 10-9? He cut out.
0: Can I get the nature and amount for that 48? He's not causing any problems, so I'm just going to tell him to take care of it.
1: The bond amount is $250. Failure to appear, taxes due state.
0: Okay.

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0: 60112.
1: Okay. 41 again.

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1: Sir, if you got.
0: You have a call waiting?
1: So the reckless driver on East Broadway, I think they told me the hunches. He's giving them information. 1021 right now.
0: Got it.

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0: I'm 1097 at Hutch's on Broadway. What's the vehicle description?
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0: Okay.

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1: Okay. It's not here anymore.
0: Central copies.

0: Central 72. Can you give me that 28 again?
1: Paul William, X-ray 403, negative 29. Insurance is confirmed. 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

0: 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In the first stage, 22:59 hours, moving all traffic to Fire Ground 3.
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0: 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And the final page, 2300 hours, moving all traffic to Fire Ground 3.
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0: Do you have a call?
2: Judy, heartbeat advised. She believes that the parties that were told to leave earlier are back in the house. Said the kitchen curtains are open. Believe they may have climbed in through the window.
0: Copy. Here we are.
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1: Oh, yeah.

0: 91.
1: You got traffic.
0: It's 441. They're 219 about to head to a reckless driving call. They had one from United on Broadway of a red Camaro, did donuts in their parking lot, left headed towards Hutch's. The Casey's clerk just called and said they had a red Camaro, did donuts, and then headed westbound. There's a red Camaro up and down Broadway, East Broadway, doing donuts.
1: We're about to clear from there. Head over there.
0: Okay, thank you, sir.
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0: 72,
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0: 72, Central Puppies.

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dispatched to Alpha CMS, 204 West Lincoln in Mangum, 23-year-old, complaining of head pain. 204 West Lincoln, apartment A, for 23-year-old male who is complaining of his head hurting. 204 West Lincoln in Mangum, apartment A, for 23-year-old whose head is hurting.

of the dispatch, Alpha Zeta, 2610 Cedar Creek, to Magnolia Creek, long-term care site for 77-year-old female that fell and hit her head. She is awake and breathing, but 77-year-old female that fell and hit her head to Magnolia Creek, 2610 Cedar Creek, long-term care site.

0: 19, go ahead.
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0: 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The RP will be taking the patient to the hospital herself.
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0: 1419 South Main, RP is an employee, advised that there's a male that's been asleep in the parking lot for about an hour, running a welfare check down on him.

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0: 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It is a valid Class C, no restriction. It's out of Coeur d'Alene, Idaho, negative 44.
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0: 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Going to be looking for a 1012. Just a follow up. 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
2: If you can you come to the area of 1200 block of North Grady and have me look for these 1012? It's going to be an adult male, adult female, and a juvenile child.
1: Got me. Central, call 41.
0: Go ahead.
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1: 41, go ahead.
0: I'm going to be clear of this location. I'm going to be following these 10 12s back to the original address, 809 Judy, and follow up on that case.
1: 41, Central Coffees.

0: Central 41.
1: Central 1241, did you have traffic?
0: Affirmative. I got a 43 for the log. It's going to be Oklahoma Union 084-191-673. All right.
1: Did you advise you have an additional?
0: Affirmative. It's Oklahoma King 994-124-678.
1: Central Office.

0: 41. Were you needing those 43 returns?
1: Negative. They're just for the load.
0: Forty-one Central Coffees. Be advised. Last name Duke. Does have a 44 through county, but they just want us to advise them to take care of it.
1: Copy. Thank you.

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0: 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Beginning mileage 60118.6. 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
1: 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Has the updated information for
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0: 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I guess you're looking for out back. 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

0: 13 SO. I'm going to be on traffic.
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0: The Oklahoma specialty plate, Sam Mary, 6441, B County Road 213.

0: I'll be 2 nights in that crash. Vehicle's going to stay there for the night, per owner's request. I'm going to pick it up in the morning. Break. I'll be out on West Gary and JC Lane on a search with Joseph County.
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1: Stand by for traffic. Central 58. I'm going to be on traffic about the 1200 block of North Lake.
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1: 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It's going to be Oklahoma tags 70. 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
0: Copy.

dispatched to Altadena back in here around 213-20 East F Street for a 76-year-old male that was having a bad allergic reaction, unsure of what he took. Central dispatch to Alta CMS. Can I get you around to 1320 East F Street for a 76-year-old male that is having a bad allergic reaction, unsure of what he took? First page out, 6.

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0: 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I'm unable to locate a 43 for that subject, but he is negative 44.
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0: 904 to dispatch. Can you confirm the address for us, please?
1: East F Street, be advised, RP did state that the front door might be locked. He said if it is locked, try to go to the side door where the garage is, and that should be open.
0: Can you confirm the address? As a resident, say we're not, this is not the address.

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1: John.
0: Union
2: 083-166-338. Yes, sir. I am currently on the phone with the RP that called. He is saying 1320 East F Street is his residence. Also looked it up in utilities, and he does have active utilities at 1320 East F Street.
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0: Starting mileage, 53756. I'll be tonight.
1: Jackson 15, okay.

0: Cash 146, fire dispatch.
1: Go ahead, Cash 146.
0: Yes, can you guess? There's cows out over here on Gore Boulevard and between 115 and Quanah Road. I think they were out yesterday, last night, too. You might have the property owner already in your log from last night.
1: Dispatch is clear there, Internal.
0: Well, it's clear. Thank you.

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Going to be the 1000 block of West Broadway, Arkansas. Boy Charles Mary, 91 David.

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0: Boy Charles Mary, 91 David, comes at 2015 Chevy Silverado. Today I'm at a small Riley. It's going to be negative 29. Not seeing anything for insurance. Oh, insurance is confirmed.
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1: Go ahead.
0: I'm going to turn around to the area of 300 East Live Oak. Archie's advising east of that address. There's going to be a beige house with a white female trying to get in through the windows. All she was able to give me for description was she was wearing a skirt and was driving a blue, possibly Mini Cooper.
1: Copy.

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2: Central 43.
0: Good.
2: Can I get you en route to the 300 block of North Benson? RP's advising that there is a yellow house on this block, and every time she drives or walks by, she states she can smell a really bad odor coming from it. She advised the front yard is piled with junk. She couldn't give an exact address, but advised it is the only yellow house on the block. It's going to be the 300 block of North Benson.
0: I was coming around.
1: Seems like you don't need him.
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1: 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She just wasn't sure. 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
0: Got it. See anything?
1: Copy.

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1: 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Both parties are okay. They agreed to calm down.
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1: 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Probably needs a good adopted family to come get him.
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1: Can you send the fire department to the area of Cypress and Vinson, that intersection? We're getting a very strong smell of gas.
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0: 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Can I get you en route to the area of Cypress and Benson for a strong gas odor outside? Central dispatch to Alpha's Fire. Can I get you en route to the area of Cypress and Benson for an odor of gas outside? 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

0: 是是是是是。
1: Go ahead.
0: I'll be 1098 from his location. I got possession of the 950.
1: Copy.

I'll be at 804 Lila, 4 Baker Circle.

0: Jackson 15. I've got a signal 81. It's going to be East County Road 160 out by the airport. She advised maybe close to the soccer field. Her son was headed to school and ran off the road just in the ditch. He is not injured. He went on to school. She's sitting with the vehicle. I did forward it to OHP, but I didn't know if maybe you might want to stand by there.
1: Okay. Yeah, I've got another stop to make, and then I'll head up that way, make sure there's no traffic issues.
0: Okay, she didn't act as if there were, and nobody's hurt. She's just sitting there waiting on OHP.
1: Okay. It's daylight, and she's got her flashers on. She should be safe enough.
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0: drive from 15 to Drinks County.
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0: Tell 8, making a contact.
1: 15, okay. What was that address again?
0: Four, Kathy.
1: Okay, thank you.

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1: Go ahead.
0: Yes, sir. Your 1012 is here that you were expecting.
1: Copy. We're still waiting on Animal Control to come pick up our dog from over here, so it's going to be a minute.
0: Copy.
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0: 148 left, 10-8.
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Your report number will be 18347. I repeat, 18347.

35 is going to be clear of the scene here at Cypress and Benson. 44 will remain on scene.

0: Central Dispatch to EMS. Can I get you on route to 901 East Elm for a 35-year-old male having a seizure? RP is stating that he's trying to get up and out of his bed. Central Dispatch to you, EMS. Can I get you on route to 901 East Elm for a 35-year-old male having a seizure? Is currently trying to get up out of his bed. Central Dispatch to you, EMS. 901 East Elm for a 35-year-old having a seizure. Page out at 828.
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0: 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Summit's on scene. They're going to try to locate the issue.
1: Oh.
0: Nice lady. Hey, Animal Control has the dog. I'll be en route to the PD for my 1098 or 1012.
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0: I'm going to be clear fleet maintenance. I'm going to be in route to one with Chevrolet. 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

0: 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We're on 28, 78, Henry, San John, 156.
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0: Henry, 655 Long.
1: 655, go ahead.
0: Christopher County just put out, there's a horse out at the 71 eastbound, and show me in route for that.
1: 667 is fine. The eastbound side of the service road.
0: Two-six-four's in route.
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0: Hey, I'm here at Turtle Creek. I'm going to go on the South Service Road, and I think it belongs there at that house there on the corner of that county road.
1: Okay.
0: 655, Law 997.

0: backup. 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

0: Willkommen.
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1: 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Central 58. You're gonna be about the 2100 block of North Park Lane.
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0: 正常在聆听。Thank you, turn around to the area of 400 North Park Avenue, northbound from there. There are 3 males, 2 black males, 1 white male wearing ski masks.
1: Copy and route. Is it just because they're wearing ski masks?
0: Affirmative, Marv. He stated it was suspicious.
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0: 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Is a valid Class C, negative 44.

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0: Hey, I'm going to come down Park Lane in case it came over.
1: Copy. Break Central 32. Does your RP want contact?
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0: Sensor Rating.
1: I'll be driving the area. Campus PD was walking outside when the call came out. He stated that he did not see anything, anybody matching that description.

0: dispatch to EMS. Can I get to the 405 Alberta? Burmouth was fell previously. Now has a swollen knee. Since dispatch to EMS, can I get to the 405 Alberta? Burmouth was fell on Monday. Now has a swollen left knee. Since dispatch to EMS, can I get to the 405 Alberta? Burmouth was fell on Monday. Now has a swollen knee.
1: Third 904 responding.
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0: 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Porter Hill First Responders, Kirk CMS. Respond to... I'm a 60-year-old male, just breathing with chest pain.
1: Clear 256. 3904 is on scene, Miles. Uh, 1.9.

Edgewater Park First Responders, 612 Northwest Mears Hill Road, 612 Northwest Mears Porter Hill Road, for a 60-year-old male, conscious of breathing, complaining of chest pain, all traffic, fire grounds.

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a reckless driver, book D, 88 of Victor Charles Paul, 428, swerving in and out of traffic. 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

0: this mesh to Memorial EMS Cash. Memorial EMS Cash First Responders. 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Avenue 476. Email. Caution breathing. Having an accidental overdose. She took too much medication after her knee surgery. All traffic will be on Fire Ground 3, end of first page at 10:53.
1: Copy.

that to cash first responders, cash first responders, you know, to 100 BC as a Boy Avenue in cash for a 76-year-old female, conscious of breathing, accidental overdose after taking too much medication from a surgery, all just a full-time fire ground, and final attention.

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Central Dispatch to EMS, 92 and route to 2600 Cedar Creek Drive on the assisted living side for a 91-year-old male who was taken off his oxygen to go to a doctor's appointment and it dropped into the 70s. Central Dispatch to EMS, 2600 Cedar Creek Drive on the assisted living side for a 91-year-old male whose oxygen is dropping into the 70s, page out 1102.

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1: 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Aggravated DUI. Checking to see if they'll come get him now.
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1: The male.

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0: 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Can I get you route to 1401 East Broadway? It's going to be the dialysis center for an 84-year-old male that came in with blood pouring from his ears. Unsure if there have been any falls in the recent past. 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Can I get you route to 1401 East Broadway for an 84-year-old male with blood pouring from his ears? Unsure if there have been any falls. 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First page out, 1132.
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1: Yes, sir. 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
1: Go ahead.
0: Received a call from the street department building at 400 South Willard. Murphy stated Christopher Martin was down there, acting very erratically and strange. He was not at their department, he was directly across the street. Stated he was wearing a gray sweatshirt and greenish shorts. The RP also believes he's possibly carrying a silver revolver. Stated he pulled it out of his waistband. He did not point it at anybody. He continued southbound on Willard. It's going to be 400 South Willard.
1: Copies. Being ground from Tamarack Confederates.

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0: 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His 1090 is okay. Also, he voluntarily let me check him for any weapons. Did not have any weapons at this time.
1: Central copy, thank you.

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0: Joyeux.
1: I had a lady by the name of Bambi Allen call and wanted to make a report in reference to someone broke into their storage container. And it looks like they tried to start a fire on the property as well. It's going to be located at 16012 County Road 1390, Apache. The directions are 3 miles south of the Apache Y and a quarter mile east on 1390. She advised her husband, Anderson Allen, is currently out there at the location.
0: For what'd you say, 3 miles from Apache Y from there?
1: South of Apache Y and a quarter mile east on Ware Road. It's going to be County Road 1390. It's going to be on the north side of the road. Her husband will be out there in a white Chevy pickup.
0: They're calling.
1: Her husband's number is 405-409-405-638-09.

0: Go ahead and show me clear of Clinton IHS and route back to Dewey with one male. Same mileage.
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39 mile marker eastbound. Have one report of a white Mercedes van all over the roadway, not maintaining lane. Other drivers having to take evasive action. Possible Canadian 28, unknown 28.

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0: Drive, staff advised that juvenile stated her parents have been laying hands on her. Be advised, school's already needed to get Joseph Pearl.
1: Copy.

Dispatch to Elgin Fire Department. Elgin Fire Department, fire alarm at 520 K Street in Elgin, 520 K Street in Elgin. For commercial fire alarm coming from the water flow kitchen rise at the Elgin High School. All traffic will be on fire ground 3 and the first page at 1219.

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0: rise as the area of activation. All traffic will be on the prior ground 3, end of second and final page at 1220.
1: Held Empire's clear.
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0: Megatron 1116 North Chalmers, fire chief advising a neighbor by the name of Raymond is beating on his trailer, and he is wanting him to not do that.
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0: Inside, yeah. Okay.
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0: Central 32.
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0: Yes, ma'am. Can I transfer you a 1021? It's going to be a Guy Cordona that has questions regarding property given to him as a gift. The person is saying he can no longer take.
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0: 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He was advised his options.
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0: 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You look up Utilities location and see if you can get a hold of Mr. Edgell, have him step outside.
1: Yeah, affirmative, sir.

0: 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Gallons, miles 154858.
1: Go ahead.
2: I'll be 10-8 back in my unit.
1: 367, okay.

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Kirk CMS, Elgin First Responders. Unit is on scene requesting you. But the Fulton Arm at Lake Ellsworth. Nearest address is going to be 599 Northeast Watts Road. For a female in her 30s, conscious of breathing. She's having a mental health episode. They are wanting her to be checked out. All traffic, fire ground 3, and the first page at 1252. Clear 256.

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1: Clear, Elgin Fire. Do you need any additional pages?
0: Negative. We should be good at this time.
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0: Right.
1: ENSB 1098 for now. It's going to be a civil matter eviction notice. He's been advised to go back to the court to get a writ of assistance so the sheriff's office can assist him in removing that individual.
0: Thanks, copy.
1: Also, they've been advised to leave each other alone for now, but we may get a call back. It's been an ongoing issue, I guess.
0: Thank you, okay.

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0: Boy, William Adam, 703.
1: Boy, William Adam, 703, should be displayed on a 2009 Ford to a Chris Fick off of Box Street. Shows to expire 2 of 2028, will be negative 29.
0: Okay.

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1: 对。That will be 1098, 5 years of CFO summary. Stop.

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0: I'm 10-8 from the courthouse, being route 1019. I'll need to pick up a Paul Turner when I get down there.

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Ja, ich glaube, wir können was drüber. Wie ist es denn?

Area I-40, mile marker 63 westbound. I-40 is a 63 westbound. Report of a white semi with Phoenix cargo all over the cab and the trailer. Reckless in the construction zone. The driver was on his phone. Trailer number is 1378-1378. 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
1: 51.

Okay, die Platten ist weg. B98 take. One report taken. Also told him we'll put him on air patrol. Gonna be a route to Demasaddles and Raymount.

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0: Yes, sir. Can you turn around to 1100 East Tamarack for 1014 to Alpha City Cemetery?
1: Never. 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
0: Copy, thank you.
1: 488, I'm about to pull up on Tamarack from Parkland. 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
2: 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I'll meet you over there.
1: 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Central, I'll be around to meet.
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1: Central Dispatch, got the fire. Can I get you on the Highway 6? It's going to be about 600 blocks in El Dorado for a fire. Central Dispatch, got Alpha's fire. Can I get you on the Highway 6? About 600 blocks in El Dorado for a fire. Central Dispatch, got Alpha's fire. Can I get you on the Highway 6? 600 blocks in El Dorado for a fire.

let me call back and confirm, but I believe it's going to be a grass fire the way it's given to me.

0: 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I'm just going to need a grass fire.
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0: dispatched to Wichita Mountain Estates for EMS. Wichita Mountain Estates for responders, correct EMS. Respond to EMR. This will be at 189 Landon Lane, 189 Landon Lane. Have an 80-year-old female, conscious. All units go to Fireground 3, Fireground 3.
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Wichita Mountain States First Responders respond to 189 Landon Lane, 189 Landon Lane. Girl, female, conscious, breathing, possible stroke. All units go to Fire Ground 3. Fire Ground 3, survival flight is being called at this time.

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0: 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Clear of this being.
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1: Copy.

0: I-40 westbound at the 61 mile marker with Oklahoma 28, Mike, John, X-ray, 918.
1: Okay.

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last name Oz, spelling Henry Adam, Adam Sam, first name Ashley, common spelling, middle initial Nora, date of birth 03/19/1988 for a female out of Oklahoma, OLN number Mike 081-802-205.

0: Have a welfare check at the 99 eastbound for a white male. RP advice, he's walking in the roadway and throwing things at vehicles.
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1: RP advised they were at about the 99 eastbound.
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1: Okay.
0: 908, if you're not close, you can 22.

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1: okay. 627, what was your name? Put me on that call.

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0: 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I didn't stop on it. You might check it. Okay.
1: Central 65, clear traffic.

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0: 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I'm putting a call in route to Loves to get gas, take it back to that abandoned vehicle I was just on. Starting monitoring ready.
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3: Jeff Soda Machine advised about 2 o'clock this morning, somebody looked like kids, 19 or under, got into the building that was already unlocked, the laundromat, and busted and stole 2 gumball machines containing about $100 a piece in quarters. Do have a video, but it's hard to tell who it is. If you could you have your deputies patrol through here and see if they, later on in the early morning hours, see if they see anybody else.

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0: 313 West 2nd Street in Duke. It's going to be at Signal 76. I'm sorry, it's going to be Signal 81, no injuries. 313 West 2nd in Duke.
1: Why am I 357?

0: 491, yeah, correct.
1: Just trying to get a hold of 357.
2: Go ahead for 357.
1: I have a single 81, 313 West Main in Duke. RP advised she was rear-ended by a semi. She's going to be in a white Ford Sport. The roadway is possibly blocked.
2: You send me right.
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0: Apenas sabe.
1: Okay.
2: I'll be 10-8 from there. They haven't taken any large amounts of quarters today.
1: Copy.
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0: Central, 517. Ocean John William, 263, in the parking lot of Allsup's North.
1: Copy.
2: Central 84. Myself and 65 will be headed to 8, 18 and a half East Walnut with that 1012.

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1: Good.
0: Yes, sir. Can I get you on route 1019 for a found property report, please?
1: Sure, sir. I'll be in route.

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1: Okay, thank you.

0: no longer to 12. He's got gas. 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I'm 98.
1: Okay.
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2: 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Can you go ahead and issue me a time and number?
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0: 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The extra may agree to pay for the damages on the tire.
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2: 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We're about a quarter mile north on Highway 6.

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0: I'll be clear that 10-12 juvenile, Campus 2, or may at the ER until parental will arrive.

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1: Oh. 19 ending miles 17647.
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1: 28, 29,
0: also 43, and 44. Go ahead with your 40. 459-40320. 459-40320. The Hispanic male in Texas.
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367. I have your return when ready. Texas OLN 4594032 comes back to a valid Class B driver's license for Jorge Alberto Cruz Jr. Expiration date is going to be 12/11 of 2029. He's negative 44. Do you want your 28 return? Texas Young John Lincoln 0440 comes back to a 2024 GMC. Expiration is going to be July of 27. It's registered to Jorge Cruz Jr. of Cleveland, Texas, and it's negative 29.

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1: Okay, you're good. Go ahead.
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0: 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It's going to be United. I have a white male and a black bike digging the trash behind the store.
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0: Well, you start at Jackson County Deputy at our location. There's a firearm involved after the collision.
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0: Center, Jackson 8. OHD units are requesting you back to that location in Duke. It's going to be 313 West 2nd Street in Duke. It's going to be for a firearms incident after the collision. Everything is 10-2 right now. They'd just like you to come back to the scene.
1: Okay.

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0: It's going to have an ID only, negative 24.
1: That individual is advised to not dig in the trash.
0: Copy. Thank you, sir.

0: Central, 51.
1: Good.
0: Can I get you en route to 2504 North Main? We'll be the Murphy's gas station. Murphy stated a Sears box truck backed into the front of her vehicle. She's wanting to speak to an officer. Both vehicles are still on scene. It's going to be 2504 North Main, Murphy's.
1: Okay.

I'll be on 1140 Road and Highway 6, about a mile south of Elk City with Oklahoma Mike John William 244. I have the matching 43 when you're ready.

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1: Last name Garcia, common spelling. First name John, common spelling. Middle initial David. Date of birth 10/19/2001 for a male out of Oklahoma. OLN is Victor 084-145-968.
0: Okay.

Nora, Adam, 771. Stand by for a second. Robert Edward John 119.

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1: Go ahead.
0: I can get you up the area of 820 North Willard. Behind that address, there's a brown house, and my RP possibly laser squatters.

0: Ça, je suis en fait trois.
1: Good.
0: Is insurance confirmed?

0: You have the RP call. Come speak to me.
1: Hi, can 1021 back, but I believe they were a passerby. They didn't want contact with an officer.
0: Copy.

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0: Could you check utilities on 312 West B Street?
2: King 810, David. 43 when you're ready out, Texas.
1: Bob, I'm not fooling that 312 B Street.

Adam, Sam, middle initial, Charles, date of birth 07/20/1967 for a male out of Texas. VL number is 457-72523.

0: 3-2-8-1. I have a VIN for this 28 if you need it.
1: I can't get a return from Mexico.
0: Clear. Do you want the VIN?
1: Go ahead.
0: One Lincoln Nora, Lincoln Mike 8, 2 William 5, Victor Young 7, 2 1 3 1 0.
1: Okay.

0: go ahead.
1: That'll be 1098, parties exchange of information.
0: Central copy, thank you.
2: Central 65. Check the resident. Was inside. I'm unable to secure the front door. It does not have one. I'll be 1098.
0: Copy.

0: 34.
1: Go ahead.
2: Yes, sir. Can I get you en route to the courthouse square? I had an RP call and advised that they found a cell phone. I believe they're going to be catty corner to the Towers apartment. Her phone was scratching up really bad. I hardly understand her.
1: Copy. Be en route.
3: 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I'm 1097 in the area. Who am I looking for?
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0: 5184.
1: Got it.
0: It looks like there's some people at the downtown park. I'm going to stop and check with them.
1: Copy.

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1: Go ahead.
0: IRP is stating that she is at the park, catty corner to the towers of parking, next to the auditorium.
1: Okay, yeah, these are the right people over here at downtown park.

0: How's it going?
1: Can I get you a route to 1220 North Grady? It's going to be for a signal 81. RV stated he saw someone hit a parked vehicle in the parking lot of Goodwill. Stated the person who hit the vehicle appears to be staying on scene, but unsure at this time. Just requested someone to check it out. The vehicle that got hit is going to be a white Kia, and the vehicle that appeared to hit the white Kia is going to be a Ford Flex, possibly grayish in color.
0: Okay, same route. Can you have the RV stay until I get there?
1: Copy.
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0: And 28 to me, Lincoln Boy Robert 0607, Lincoln Boy Robert 0607. 43 is Texas 121-713-76.
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0: Oklahoma, Victor Tom Queen, 659. Victor Tom Queen, 659. 43 is going to be Oklahoma Boy, 082-052-299.

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3: Go ahead.
2: 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Both 43 valid and insurance on both vehicles.
3: Okay.

0: is reproven to be valid. Insurance is confirmed on the Oklahoma one. Texas does not show.
1: Okay. They're going to exchange information. 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

Delta Jackson 8. Could you go to 20458 East County Road 1586 and see if we can make contact with a Michael Say? His wallet was found. It's going to be at PD.

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1: It's going to be 20458 East County Road 1586.
0: That'll be 10-9, sir.
1: 8, okay. It's going to be a Michael Say. If he's not there, if maybe family could get in touch.

0: Yes, sir. I'll be 10-8. Negative contact. Will be his residence. Probably the Navy.
1: That last part, I'm sorry.
0: I spoke with one of the neighbors. This will be his address. Since they're usually not back till after dark.

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1: Engine 40, okay.

0: Junction 8. South County Road 196, going to be a Salvador Villarreal. He says we've been out there before. He had a complaint of a dog injuring, attacking one of his goats.
1: That address, one more time.
0: 61359, South County Road 196. It's going to be right by the landfill.

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0: Be 68338, I'll be 10-8.